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0: The scent of Aquanet. The silky smooth feel of spandex. And a cassette cranked up on the Alpine in your Trans Am. You gotta love the 80s.
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2: Rick Springfield moved to L.A. and spent most of his 1970s trying to break into the music business without success. He had signed with Columbia, been dropped, signed with Chelsea Records, been dropped again. By the early 1980s, he had just joined the cast of the daytime soap opera General Hospital, playing Dr. Noah Drake, which was not exactly how he had imagined his musical career to go. By the time he released Working Class Dog in 1981, his label had to be convinced to release it. Then a few radio stations independently started playing his track Jesse's Girl, and the phones lit up. It became a massive hit. So, here's Rick Springfield with Jesse's Girl.

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2: Back in 1986, when I had finally sobered up and I was getting back to work, I was preparing to release my album Constrictor, and someone had the brilliant idea to take a photo shoot at the iconic set of the Bates Motel. That was, of course, the Psycho House, which was still standing on the Universal Studios backlot. It had been there since Alfred Hitchcock built it in 1960 for $50,000. It's one of the most recognizable pieces of architecture in film history. That might have been my idea. If you're going to do a photo shoot, it's horror, let's go to a very recognizably scary place. And what better than the Bates Motel? Rock Chip, you coming up right after this quick break, so stay right there.
0: Alice will be right back.
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0: If you're looking for a radio host who plays games with you, you've come to the wrong place. Unless, of course, the game is rock, paper, scissors. Then you can count on our faithful host to choose rock every single time. He's got his microphone on, and his leathers are just back from the cleaners. It's Alice's Attic with Alice Cooper.
1: Well, you're back with your friendly neighborhood ghoul, Alice Cooper. Don't be scared. I don't bite unless you ask nicely. So stick around for a big hour ahead, live and kicking with a Doors song that I actually inspired some lyrics on. Then it's Hey Stupid to enlighten you to humanity. And finally, a song we just don't understand about an expensive accident in a recording studio. But now, let's hear some rock.
0: Alice's Attic with Alice Cooper.

0: terrorism, hooligans and number two. He's asking why he doesn't come up on 3-11. After I yelled and screamed and telling him why.
1: 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Now on Alice's Attic with Alice Cooper. 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

0: Alice's Attic with Alice Cooper. And another taste of Live and Kicking.
1: 1970, Jim Morrison went into the studio to record himself reading his poetry. He wasn't making a rock record, just Morrison and a microphone and his own words. The session was meant to become a spoken word album, but he died before it could be finished. Then in 1978, the band took Jim's recorded poetry and built music around it. The result was An American Prayer, and they included a live performance of Roadhouse Blues. We opened for the Doors for a while. They were always my favorite American band. So let's check it out. Roadhouse Blues, live from An American Prayer.
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0: tales of the strange and dumb coming up on Hey Stupid with Alice. And The Rock rolls on right now.
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0: This is Alice Cooper. 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

0: Yes, the sweet sounds of ska with Sublime and Santeria to kick off the show tonight and to kick off your weekend. Welcome aboard, Weekend Warriors. You're here. You made it. Overnight Shifters, you're on the last stretch before the weekend starts for you. I hope to be your soundtrack all night long. Here's what I got on tap for you tonight. You're going to want to stay tuned. Hamilton on your overnight. AC/DC, some Skinnards coming up. Also get to Van Morrison a little bit later on. Metallica, Hendrix, The Stones, Days of the New. We'll get some Bush in there. Quiet Riot, GNR. Tons of great music. All you got to do is stay tuned.
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0: Hey, we got a wild weekend coming up that's going to kick off later this afternoon at 5. I'll tell you all about it in just a bit. 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
1: Where is the real Cadillac Ranch from the Springsteen song of the same name? The real ranch is a genuine place of public art in Amarillo, Texas. 10 vintage Cadillacs from 1949 to 1963, driven into a wheat field and buried hood first into the ground by a San Francisco art collective called the Ant Farm. It was funded by a Texas billionaire who wanted public art that would baffle the locals. Springsteen wrote the song as a disguised meditation on death, the Cadillac Ranch being a graveyard, and the lyrics sending everyone who matters to him there eventually.

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1: What incident inspired the Moody Blues song, I'm Just a Singer in a Rock and Roll Band? It was a crazed fan yelling at them after a concert that they were fakes. John Lodge described a man who had followed them on tour, convinced that their lyrics contained messages about how to change society. This fan believed the Moody Blues were prophets as much as musicians. The band played a show, and the next day, when leaving their hotel, the man was outside yelling, "You're just a bunch of fakes. You didn't change anything." And Lodge said, "Hey, I'm just a singer in a rock and roll band," and wrote the song that evening. You know what? That's rock and roll bands aren't trying to be prophets or saints or anything. We report on the situation of the world. We report on our own craziness. We report on your craziness. And most of the time, it has to do with love affairs. It has to do with boy, girl, or just the insanity of what a love affair is. So no, the Moody Blues were not in the least bit prophets. Profit, if you're talking about making money, yeah, they made a lot of money. They were profiting. So here's the result.

0: And that concludes another magical and memorable edition of Alice's Attic. Alice Cooper returns tomorrow. Same time, same channel, boys and ghouls.
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Welcome aboard. 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

0: classic rock from Goo Goo Dolls on Northeast PA's Classic Rock, Rock 107. Don't forget, 10 o'clock this morning, 10 o'clock every weekday morning, it's the 10 at 10. 10 great songs from one great year. Neil plays them. Today's Friday, so he's got a theme. It's not a year, it's a theme. Today's theme is album closers. You're going to rack your brains on this one. You're going to have to pull out the vinyl, pull out the CD, pull out the physical media, or Google it. If you don't remember how your favorite albums ended, you're going to have to do some research for today's 10 at 10. Should be a good one.
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0: 1941, December 7th, attack on Pearl Harbor. Japan's surprise aerial assault on the U.S. Naval Base in Hawaii destroyed much of the Pacific Fleet and killed over 2,400 Americans. The attack abruptly ended American neutrality, immediately bringing the United States into World War II and unifying the nation to fight in both the Pacific and European theaters.
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classic rock from Bush. That's Glycerin, unless, of course, you're Bush and you're from the United Kingdom. Then it's glycerine. It's not aluminum. It's aluminium. It's not fuel. It's petrol. Oh, wait. Deviated. Let's get back into the nonstop set of classic rock with the Guess Who on Rock 107.

0: classic rock from Rick Springfield on Northeast PA's Classic Rock. Rock 107, before that, Days of the New, the Guess Who, Bush, Styx, Smashing Pumpkins, and the Stones, man, kicked it all off. I've got more great music coming up for you. We'll hear Quiet Riot, Linkin Park, get to some Ozzy, throw some Pearl Jam and Nirvana in there, Danzig's on deck, as well as Free and some Boss. You gotta stay tuned.
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0: classic rock from the Ozman, Ozzy Osbourne, our patron saint of the overnight shift here on Rock 107. Hamilton with you all night long. Later this afternoon, what you got going on? Right, 4 o'clock on a Friday, you got nothing going on. You're trying to get out the door. You might want to stop by and say hi to Kate. Kate will be at D&N Furniture in Wilkes-Barre from 4 to 6 today. 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
0: You know, it occurs to me that I forgot to tell you all about that Traveling Wilburys weekend. What, did I just give it away? I'll give you the details in just a bit. 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

0: classic rock from legendary classic rocker Rod Stewart here on Rock 107. Rod's been around, huge solo career, but he was also part of a band at one point. We've got a weekend coming up that I think will interest those of you who like solo acts and legendary bands. Every one of these guys was in a legendary band. Tom Petty, yeah, you know. Jeff Lynne of ELO. Bob Dylan, yeah, you know. And George Harrison. You heard of him before, right? Roy Orbison as well. Well, we've got a weekend featuring Travel and Wilburys with tickets to see Legends Revisited, the world's greatest tribute to the Travel and Wilburys. It's coming to the FM Kirby Center Saturday, August 29th. A spectacular tribute to George, Tom, Roy, Jeff, and Bob. Text the word LEGENDS to 1-888-ROCK-107. 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That's going on all weekend. The Travelin' Wilburys Supergroup Weekend kicks off at 5 this afternoon.
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0: 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Who's the GOAT? Who's New Jersey's GOAT? Is it Springsteen? Or is it this guy, Bon Jovi, on Rock 107?

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0: classic rock from Green Day on Northeast PA's Classic Rock, Rock 107. Hamilton with you on the overnight. You're in the bewitching hour, toughest hour of the overnight to stay awake. I help you do it with some great music. You're going to want to stay tuned. We've got Thin Lizzy on tap. Also some Spin Doctors. We'll get to Blink 182. Great Whites on the way. Some Van Halen, AC/DC. And more.
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0: I've said it before, and I'm going to stay with it. My favorite version of this song is the Ian Hunter version. This is a close second. 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

0: classic rock from the Steve Miller Band on Northeast PA's Classic Rock, Rock 107. Hey, have you heard about the Rock 107 Blue Moon Wing Tour yet? Well, if you haven't, get out from under that rock, man. Every Wednesday, you got to come out with Rock 107. We are, how do we say this in a nice way? Well, we're the only place you're going to go or hang around with or be part of where you're going to get half a dozen wings and a beer for $8. Man, some places you can't even get the beer for $8. So a cold Blue Moon, half a dozen wings, all part of the Rock 107 Blue Moon Wing Tour. That's right. Stop by any one of the spots, one of the wing joints we're pimping out here in Luzerne or Lackawanna County. 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And if you want to stop by somewhere in Lackawanna County for your wings, get your wing on next Wednesday. It's Waldo's.
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0: 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Rock 107. 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If you're just tuning in, listen to what you just missed. Pat Benatar, Blue Oyster Cult, Scorpions, Live, AC/DC, Foo Fighters, Van Halen, and Blur kicked off that long nonstop set of classic rock. All right, you got like a minute or two? Sure you do. Nod your head next. I'll be back. Nod your head yes. I'll be back with another long nonstop set of classic rock. Next.
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0: classic rock from Guns N' Roses on Rock 107. Your buddy Hamilton here with you for a little less than an hour. Good news, though, at the bottom of the next hour, it's the Prospector Show. Prospector will be in for one of his Friday rants and some drunken texts you may have forgotten about when you sent them while intoxicated. It's all hilarity and comedy until somebody loses an eye. 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
0: You know, Neil Peart always said this was the toughest song to play early in the set. 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A lot of stuff going on here. 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

0: Classic Rock from Eric Clapton on Northeast PA's Classic Rock. Rock 107. I think Clapton, you know, I think. All right, I'm not going to Google this. I'm going to go with my old man brain here. But I think Clapton is the guy who got all of that unplugged stuff started. I feel like after he did it, everybody wanted to do it. I could be wrong. It could have been somebody else. Could have been like Nirvana or something. But I'm pretty sure it was Clapton. And I'm pretty sure everybody was unplugged after that.
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Rock 107. Your buddy Hamilton out of here. I'll see you Sunday morning at 10 a.m. You got to stay tuned. We got a bunch of good stuff happening today. Don't forget. Now, what's happening here? We've got Kate down in Wilkes-Barre at D&N Furniture. At 4 o'clock, you're going to want to be around for that. At 5, we kick off our Travel in Wilbury's weekend. But before we get to any of that stuff, at 5:30, it's the Prospector Show. Prospector and Kate are in next. I'll see you Sunday. We'll leave you with classic rock from the Cars on Rock 107.

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0: 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It's Prospector Show. 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
1: Good morning, I'm Kate.
0: And now, Kate, we are lucky to be joined by Michelle Riley from the Oosterhout Free Library, the Oosterhout, rather, Free Library. And they are doing a gala and an auction, and it should be amazing. Michelle, if somebody's just hearing about this, what is it called and what is happening?
2: This is our biggest fundraiser of the year for the library, our 22nd annual gala and auction. This year's theme is Marrakesh in the Moonlight, so a little Moroccan themed. We actually have a really cool premier auction item too, a beautiful villa stay, a 10-day stay, which is right outside of Marrakesh. And it's all to support the Oosterhout Free Library and all the programs and services that we provide to the community.
1: How important has this event become to the Oosterhout and the services it provided throughout the community?
2: Extremely important. We rely heavily on the fundraising from this event.
0: Obviously, you hear library, and we're like, okay, books and all that kind of stuff. It is more than just books.
2: Yeah, of course we have books. We have an amazing collection of over 200,000 books, DVDs, audiobooks. But beyond that, we have amazing digital resources that you can access right from your computer. You can download apps on your phone. My favorite is our Cloud Library app, which is ebooks and audiobooks. So you download that app right to your phone or your tablet. We just added in the last year some new workforce development databases, which are really exciting. Resume support, job seeker support.
0: So we're talking about Marrakesh in the Moonlight, and you have this very cool thing that you're auctioning off. How does the auction work?
2: So the auction is all online. If you are attending the gala next Friday night, August 28th, you will get to preview items in person. All the bidding and everything is online, so it's completely open to the public and whoever wants to bid. It does open Tuesday, the 25th at noon, and it'll close Saturday, the 29th at noon. We have items that range in all prices. Our premier auction item is really cool. Beautiful villa, which is right outside of Marrakesh. So it's a 10-day stay in this gorgeous community. There's a private pool at the villa, but then there's also a pool within the community. There's going to be a chef. It's like four king suite bedrooms in this home. Could be a trip of a lifetime.
1: You're honoring Molly and Frank Hogan as this year's Evergreen honorees. What have they meant to the library and, you know, our area in general?
2: Yeah, Molly and Frank are longtime library supporters and longtime community advocates and supporters, and we're grateful. Molly has actually chaired our gala for all 22 years that we've hosted it. We're really grateful that we get to honor her and Frank in this way.
0: So the gala is coming up on Friday, August 28th at the Westmoreland Club. I know tickets are limited, but if people want them, if they want to try to enter the raffle or even just want to be a sponsor, or if they're just saying, look, I'm just going to get to the auction, how do they get involved in any and all of that?
2: Attend the gala. I do have some tickets left. You can go right onto oosterhout.info. There should be a scrolling banner at the top that'll get you to the ticketing page, or you can contact me directly at the library. Just ask for Michelle. Other ways to support are bidding in the auction, like I said, so get on there and get registered. The third component is our $5,000 raffle. The raffle tickets are $1 for $20 or $6 for $100. And you have a chance to win a $5,000 travel credit, or you can exchange that winning ticket for $5,000 cash.
0: 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It's all getting underway very soon. Michelle Riley from the Oosterhout Free Library, thank you so much for joining us on Rock 107.
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15: Here's your Fox 56 forecast. High pressure will give us mostly sunny skies today, a north wind at 3 to 8 miles per hour with a seasonable high of 80 degrees. Partly cloudy skies tonight, an east wind at 0 to 5 miles per hour, lows drop to 58 degrees. For Saturday, partly to mostly cloudy skies, we will see some showers and thunderstorms with highs near 78. I'm Chief Meteorologist Brian Schrader with your Fox 56 forecast. First at 10.
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0: ladies and gentlemen, grab the kids, call your neighbors, and gather around the radio. It's time for Prospector's Yam Bag of the Week. On Rock 107, we uncover the most baffling, ridiculous, pathetic, cockeyed, laughable, preposterous blunders in the world of misdeeds. Nominee number one.
1: This is why some people just can't have anything nice. A woman in Florida named Roxanne Rizzuto was having drinks last Friday night, supposedly celebrating her brand new Rolls Royce. Unfortunately, she decided to get behind the wheel, started speeding, and nearly crashed into a police officer who was parked on the side of the road. She also straddled two lanes and started driving in the bike lane. The officer chased after her and pulled her over. He asked Roxanne about nearly hitting him, and she said it was a new vehicle and the brakes are loose. She was swaying and smelled of alcohol. She also admitted to a couple of glasses of wine. She failed a field sobriety test and was arrested for DUI, so it'll be a while before Roxanne can take that Rolls Royce out for another spin.
0: Nominee number two.
1: Here's an expensive way to prove you're a D-bag. An 18-year-old in California named Tyler Mule has admitted to repeatedly kicking a sea lion. The whole thing was caught on video and went viral. Now Tyler has pleaded guilty to violating the Federal Marine Mammal Protection Act. Under federal law, knowingly violating the act can carry up to 1 year behind bars and a fine of up to $100,000, which means kicking a defenseless animal for whatever stupid reason he had could turn into one very expensive lesson.
0: Nominee number three.
1: There are plenty of ways to tell your neighbor to clean up after their dog. This guy chose same-day delivery. Authorities in Florida say Trey Delsode was angry because his neighbor's dog had allegedly been pooping in his yard. Trey complained about it before and was promised the mess would be cleaned up. 4 hours later, the poop was still there, and that made Trey even angrier. According to the neighbor, Trey eventually opened the door to his home while holding the poop in his hand, yelled at the neighbor, and then threw the poop at him. It hit the man, of course, and a physical fight followed. Trey claims the neighbor shoved him first, but now he's facing charges, including burglary with battery, aggravated assault with a deadly weapon, and simple battery.
0: Nominee number four.
1: Remember when getting to drive at 11 meant your dad let you move the car 6 feet in the driveway? Apparently, this woman went with the advanced course. Police say a woman allowed an 11-year-old to get behind the wheel and drive her to 7-Eleven. And shockingly, the child, who was still several years away from being legally allowed to drive, wasn't great at it. The 11-year-old accidentally hit the wrong pedal, so instead of stopping, the vehicle accelerated and crashed into a concrete barrier. Fortunately, the story didn't end up with someone seriously hurt, but it did end with police. The woman is now facing charges for allowing the child to drive.
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1: Midland, Texas, area code 432. Her directions to the house party. The North Star will guide you. Turn left. I'm wearing the potato hat. From the 203 Bridgeport, Connecticut, I just figured I'd let you know you bought a yacht on eBay last night. And from 651 St. Paul, Minnesota, I can't talk right now. We're trying to finish our homework so we can play with Play-Doh.
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1: Area code 850, Tallahassee, Florida. You then began crawling around in the grass with a magnifying glass saying you were searching for the magic school bus. From the 318 Shreveport, Louisiana, why is there a living, breathing cow on your front porch? And from Warren, Michigan, area code 586, got high, had our usual talk about the definition of coleslaw, then tried to call the ramen noodle company and convince them why my face should be on their packaging.
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1: From the 812 in Evansville, Indiana, McDonald's has hash browns for only a quarter. Area code 330, we just built a bong out of a pineapple. I'm never leaving Hawaii. Ever. And from the 303, Denver, Colorado, I can't leave, dude. There's a horse with a top hat on.
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0: Most charity runs, they ask you to train and stretch and willingly become like sweaty in public. 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
1: Good morning. I'm Kate. I run 5Ks, so I feel I feel like you're making fun of me personally.
0: Look, no one's getting made fun of, but I have an event for the rest of us. Jim Brogna from Allied Services is here because we've got a big announcement. This is for everybody who wants to support a great local cause, but does not want to be chased by a clock, a pace car, an athletic coworker who makes the rest of us feel terrible.
1: I believe I'm the athletic coworker in the story.
0: Nobody said your name.
1: All right.
0: Here's what we're talking about. Are you ready? It's the Prospector No K Fun Run, Saturday, October 10th, noon to 4, Breaker Brewing Outpost, Wildcat Road in Archbald. And Jim, before we explain how little physical activity is involved in this, tell us about Allied Services, because this is to help you guys and the people that you help throughout the area, dude.
2: The Allied is provides care, rehabilitation, and support for thousands of people across this region. Mm-hmm. That includes children with disabilities, almost 1,200 children in the region.
0: Wow.
2: 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And so, you know, our goal is always help people build strength, regain independence, and reach their fullest potential. 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
1: And I personally have seen what Team Allied Services has done firsthand. I'll be taking part in the upcoming Allied Services 5K and All Abilities Walk on October 17th, where people will actually be, you know, moving.
0: That sounds exhausting. I'm not going to lie about that. All right, we're going to support a great cause, but we're going to remain, I'm not going to say still, but geographically stable. All right? Normally, Team Allied raises money through actual athletic events, marathons, 5Ks, things that require training, lung capacity. 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
2: This one requires absolutely no running.
0: I have been training for this my entire life.
1: Fairly certain, Prospector, you can beat a sloth at this, but whatever.
0: For $25, you're going to get the official Prospector No K t-shirt. You're going to get a medal. There's going to be live music, and you're going to get the satisfaction of fitting a race without actually having to be in a race. And all the proceeds benefit Team Allied Services. So, Jim, when somebody signs up for this, what does the support mean to Allied, the families you guys serve?
2: Community support is life-changing for us. It allows us to invest in real therapy programs, new rehab technology that help children and adults with disabilities, chronic illnesses, or life-changing injuries. It helps children receive that specialized care that they need to achieve their highest independence. And every registration for this event helps us to continue that work, and we're grateful to everyone who comes out to support Team Allied Services.
1: And we promise not to make any of those generous folks run, right?
0: No.
1: Well, what about if I want to run?
0: Well, you know what? We're going to ask you to slow down. Maybe security's going to beat you with a stick. You might get caned. You're getting out of there. I'll tell you that.
1: I will have a beer, and I'll, you know, prepare for the real Allied 5K and All Abilities Walk week later, which is happening on October 17th.
0: All right. So, Kate, you can handle the running for us.
1: I got it.
0: I call teamwork. Prospector's No K Fun Run, Saturday, October 10th. It's going to be a great time. It's going to start at noon. We should wrap it up around 4 o'clock. 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It's going to be amazing.
2: Yeah, $25 entry gets you the shirt, the medal, the music, an exciting time. And whenever you feel like leaving, you could leave. Yeah. So there's no time limit, you know, to finish this race.
0: True.
2: And everything helps Team Allied Services change lives without changing into your running clothes.
0: Wait. Jim mentioned live music. Did you hear him, Kate?
1: I did. I heard it.
0: Who's the band? What do we got?
2: Well, it's our colleague Steve and the Antidepressants, a really popular local band. Everybody enjoys music from the Antidepressants.
0: It's a great name.
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0: 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Finally, this is just an athletic event where I'm already ready to go. I'm in peak condition.
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0: Rolling down the KC Highway and headed for 81. Got the rest of the early shift out there with you. How's it look? Here's Rock 107 traffic.
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7: Starting in Luzerne County, 80 has been closed westbound between the White Haven and Mountaintop Hazleton exits. So between exits 273 and 262 on 80 westbound, it is closed, and that is due to an accident. No word when that's expected to clear or reopen. That's the only issue in Luzerne County. The rest of that is clear. Lackawanna County, we're not seeing any accidents or heavy delays. I'm Michelle Taylor, Total Traffic.
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1: Here's what's got me jacked. Let us talk about driving. We do it all, almost every day. It's one of those truly shared experiences that we have. And who hasn't had this happen to them? Some guy blows through a stop sign, almost slams into you, then lays on his horn like you're the idiot. I mean, sometimes I actually hate getting in my car because I know bad things are going to happen. I was driving 81 northbound past the Montage exit when a woman dressed like a hooker, I mean, she must have been sneaking out the back door of one of the hotels up there. Her hair was all messed up. Her makeup looked like it was applied by John Wayne Gacy if he had Parkinson's disease. And she had a smoke in one hand, the cell phone in the other, driving with her elbows, probably on the phone with her pimp for her next appointment. She comes flying out of the two, count them, two on-ramp lanes there, over the solid white line, into traffic like she owns the freaking road. I had to lock up my brakes to avoid hitting her. So I lay on the horn. She looks back at me like I'm the yambag who doesn't know the rules of the road. Now, I ride my bicycle a lot. Sometimes I ride it to work. Sometimes I ride it just for fun. But trust me, riding a bicycle in NEPA will show you a whole lot of moronic behavior real quick. True story. One time, I was riding my bike along Route 11 in Moosic when a bunch of kids drove by screaming and whatnot. Woo-hoo! Hey, nice pants! One of them tossed something out of the car, hit me right in the helmet. I reached up, and I swear to God, a tasty cake was stuck to my freaking helmet. Talk about embarrassing, man. That'll put you in the wrong frame of mind. Or another guy who was sitting at a stop sign when I signaled with my hands for about a quarter mile. Then I made a left turn in front of him onto his street. He started screaming at me for not letting him know where I was going. I told him I signaled at least 500 feet and you must have missed it. It got heated. He said something. I said something. And then he says, how about the next time if I run you over? Oh, yeah, yeah. That makes you right. Absolutely. Remember that when some 18-wheeler plows you into a ravine, you idiot. I'm Prospector. I'm for the people. Who's with me? I gotta go crazy, man!
0: Ever see the crazy guy screaming at the wall outside the Times building?
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4: On 80 westbound, all lanes are closed between Whitehaven and Mountaintop Hazleton between exits 273 and 262. Again, on 80 westbound, closed for an accident. No word when that will clear or reopen. The eastbound side's fine. There's no gape or delay. 81 in Luzerne County is fine. All of your interstates and main roadways in Lackawanna County, no problems. I'm Michelle Taylor, Total Traffic.
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15: Here's your Fox 56 forecast. High pressure will give us mostly sunny skies today, a north wind at 3 to 8 miles per hour, with a seasonable high of 80 degrees. Partly cloudy skies tonight, an east wind at 0 to 5 miles per hour, lows drop to 58 degrees. For Saturday, partly to mostly cloudy skies, we will see some showers and thunderstorms with highs near 78. I'm Chief Meteorologist Brian Schrader with your Fox 56 forecast, first at 10.
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1: Eight teams from Idaho turned their online popularity into a cleanup campaign for the Boise River. 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

There are unwritten rules at the beach. Don't blast your music. Clean up your garbage. And apparently we still need to remind somebody, don't kick the wildlife. 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

0: Ladies and gentlemen, grab the kids, call your neighbors, and gather around the radio. It's time for Prospector's Yam Bag of the Week. On Rock 107, we uncover the most baffling, ridiculous, pathetic, cockeyed, laughable, preposterous blunders in the world of misdeeds. Nominee number one.
1: This is why some people just can't have anything nice. A woman in Florida named Roxanne Rizzuto was having drinks last Friday night, supposedly celebrating her brand new Rolls Royce. Unfortunately, she decided to get behind the wheel, started speeding, and nearly crashed into a police officer who was parked on the side of the road. She also straddled two lanes and started driving in the bike lane. The officer chased after her and pulled her over. He asked Roxanne about nearly hitting him, and she said it was a new vehicle and the brakes are loose. She was swaying and smelled of alcohol. She also admitted to a couple of glasses of wine. She failed a field sobriety test and was arrested for DUI, so it'll be a while before Roxanne can take that Rolls-Royce out for another spin.
0: Nominee number two.
1: Here's an expensive way to prove you're a D-bag. An 18-year-old in California named Tyler Mule has admitted to repeatedly kicking a sea lion. The whole thing was caught on video and went viral. Now Tyler has pleaded guilty to violating the Federal Marine Mammal Protection Act. Under federal law, knowingly violating the act can carry up to 1 year behind bars and a fine of up to $100,000, which means kicking a defenseless animal for whatever stupid reason he had could turn into one very expensive lesson.
0: Nominee number three.
1: There are plenty of ways to tell your neighbor to clean up after their dog. This guy chose same-day delivery. Authorities in Florida say Trey Delsode was angry because his neighbor's dog had allegedly been pooping in his yard. Trey complained about it before and was promised the mess would be cleaned up. 4 hours later, the poop was still there, and that made Trey even angrier. According to the neighbor, Trey eventually opened the door to his home while holding the poop in his hand, yelled at the neighbor, and then threw the poop at him. It hit the man, of course, and a physical fight followed. Trey claims the neighbor shoved him first, but now he's facing charges, including burglary with battery, aggravated assault with a deadly weapon, and simple battery.
0: Nominee number four.
1: Remember when getting to drive at 11 meant your dad let you move the car 6 feet in the driveway? Apparently, this woman went with the advanced course. Police say a woman allowed an 11-year-old to get behind the wheel and drive her to 7-Eleven. And shockingly, the child, who was still several years away from being legally allowed to drive, wasn't great at it. The 11-year-old accidentally hit the wrong pedal, so instead of stopping, the vehicle accelerated and crashed into a concrete barrier. Fortunately, the story didn't end up with someone seriously hurt, but it did end with police. The woman is now facing charges for allowing the child to drive.
0: It's time to decide the Yam Bag of the Week on Rock 107. 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Vote in our poll and tell us who should be the Yam Bag of the Week.
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3: On 80 westbound, all lanes are closed between Whitehaven and Mountaintop Hazleton. Between exits 273 and 262, again on 80 westbound, closed for an accident. No word when that will clear or reopen. The eastbound side's fine. There's no gape or delay. 81 in Luzerne County is fine. All of your interstates and main roadways in Lackawanna County, no problems. I'm Michelle Taylor, Total Traffic.
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He was going to ride a bike to work this morning, but he had trouble with his bolt cutters. 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

0: Blind Melon, No Rain, Northeast PA's classic rock. 703, 57 degrees. There's some dense fog to deal with as we get towards the 80s today. The most terrifying email you might get right now would be after buying concert tickets. And it begins with the words, there's been a change to the lineup. Because that never means, well, somebody awesome is getting on the bill. It means the band you wanted's gone, and now it's like a guy with an acoustic guitar is going to be near a beer tent doing like six songs you don't know. It's Prospector Show on Rock 107. Good morning, I'm Prospector.
1: Good morning, I'm Kate. But AC/DC fans in St. Louis just received the rare lineup change that makes the concert better.
0: Yeah, AC/DC is playing in St. Louis on September 8th. Now, the Pretty Reckless, who've been opening all the shows on their Power Up Tour across America, they bowed out that date. No word on why. So usually something like that, you get a replacement, and it's like whoever's available on that Tuesday night, just get them. We need somebody.
1: Yeah, it's like most likely going to be the promoter's nephew's band or something.
0: But yeah, not this time, though. The new opening act is Foo Fighters.
1: And that's the opening act.
0: I mean, think about that, man. That's a second headliner, right?
1: Yeah, I know. Sorry.
0: Yeah, imagine checking your email and you expect to find out the opening act is Todd, and instead it's Dave Grohl. It's the Foo Fighters. It's like ordering a burger and fries, and they come out and say, you know what? We ran out of fries. We're going to bring another burger. It's ginormous.
1: And unfortunately, this is being billed as the one-night-only thing.
0: Right.
1: The Foo Fighters aren't joining the entirety of the AC/DC tour, just that one show in St. Louis, so buy a ticket or something.
0: I'm thinking about booking a flight, man. Yeah, Dave Grohl, he might be more excited about it than the fans. He posted about discovering AC/DC as a kid in 1980 with the movie Let There Be Rock and how it changed his life, and how he says all he's really ever wanted is to live up to the fury of AC/DC on stage, which he admits is an impossible task. Then he called the show a dream come true and finished with, if you want blood, you got it. Let there be effing rock, St. Louis.
1: So, I mean, he seems totally calm about it.
0: I mean, very professional, very measured, right? Now, if you're thinking, well, that's Dave. He's just selling the show. He's selling it. He's hyping it up to sell tickets. That's a big negatory. I mean, if you saw the Foos way back in 2000 when they opened for the Peppers in Wilkes-Barre, they dropped in, parted for those about to rock at that show.
1: Ooh.
0: And I was very excited about that. And as of last night, you know, tickets are selling. But much more famously than the drop-in in Wilkes-Barre, which really only the people at that show know about. when COVID slowed down and things opened back up, the Foos brought out a special guest and did an AC/DC cover.
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1: I remember seeing clips from that on Facebook and Twitter and stuff and being like, oh my goodness.
0: Yeah, so now as of last night, tickets were still available for the September 8th date. But they're selling quickly after the announcement was made.
1: Imagine what scalpers are getting for them right now. Like, I hate to be that person to bring that up, imagine.
0: It's happening. AC/DC Foo Fighters, one night only. Congratulations, St. Louis. You somehow won the concert lottery without even buying the scratcher.
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0: It's time for a little fun on the phones. Good morning. I'm Rock 107's Prospector. Got an email from a guy named Jesse who just opened up a new restaurant and music venue. And he's like, hey, Prospector, I'm wondering if you could prank call my manager, Lance. He's a good guy. He works real hard, but he definitely would enjoy it. And I certainly know I would. Maybe you could come up with something. So I came up with the idea that I would call Lance and I would try to book new musical acts. But they would all have one very specific thing in common. They're all nicknames for diarrhea. It's time for another Prospector prank call on Rock 107.
1: This is Lance.
0: Yeah, hi. Is this the place I saw an ad looking for new musical acts? Is that you guys?
1: Yeah.
0: Great. What kind of venue are you? Like straight music, or do you have a restaurant?
1: Yeah, we're a restaurant, and then we have music in the back.
0: All right. My name is Rick Johnson, and I represent a couple of acts here in Northeast PA, and I just want to know if I could pitch some of them to you, see if you'd be interested. Is there any kind of particular music you're looking for? Do you like country? Is it like more like a rock, hard rock, rap?
1: We keep it like mainstream, you know, something that you can eat food to.
0: Well, I represent a lot of indie acts, you know. I think they could fit your venue. What I'd like to do is just go ahead and pitch you their names, and if any of them sound familiar, you could just stop me and we could talk about booking that act. Is that something that'd be cool with you?
1: Yeah, sure. Go ahead.
0: Great. Cool. First one is Green Apple Splatter. Have you heard of them?
1: No.
0: Okay. They're like a bluegrass thing. Drippy Trip?
1: No.
0: Okay. We have Porcelain Artist. I'm just going to go through and just stop me if one of them sounds familiar, okay?
1: Okay. Sure, sure.
0: All right. The Wet Dragon. Toilet Chili. They're more like experimental.
1: Toilet Chili?
0: You don't know about them?
1: No.
0: Liquid Diamonds?
1: No.
0: Bum Water?
1: No, none of them so far.
0: No? The Runny Deuce? Have you heard of them?
1: No.
0: Geez, how about Chocolate Rain? Have you heard of that one?
1: Chocolate Rain, the YouTube video?
0: No. They're actually, they're like an indie band. Chocolate Rain has got nothing to do with the YouTube video.
1: No.
0: Okay, what about Loose Jimmies? You ever heard of them?
1: No.
0: None of these bands? Not Soup Grenade?
1: No, definitely not Soup Grenade, not Jimmies.
0: Laxident. Have you heard of Laxident?
1: No.
0: Party Mud?
1: No, I haven't heard of any of these.
0: How about Blow Mud?
1: Blow Mud?
0: Duties Do?
1: No. What's so funny? I don't.
0: Nothing. How about have you heard of Out the Wazoo or Taco Bell Blast or like Bun Sauce or Antalanche?
1: No.
0: What about Melvin with a Cord?
1: None of these I've ever heard of.
0: You ever heard of Booty
1: Quake? I don't get what's so funny. Prosy
0: Guts?
1: What?
0: Prosy Guts?
1: No.
0: What about this? Have you heard of Green Apple Quick Step?
1: Green Apple Quick Step? No.
0: No? You haven't heard of the Chili Rainbow?
1: I don't know. I don't think you're...
0: You haven't heard of Nasty Faucet?
1: I don't get what's so funny. I haven't heard of any of these, and I don't think...
0: You could say... I'd say I haven't heard of, like, Deli Belly or Colon Confetti.
1: Okay. I see what this is. These are all...
0: How about Chocolate Lightning?
1: Diarrhea, aren't they?
0: What's that?
1: They're all nicknames for diarrhea, aren't they? Is that what you're doing?
0: Why did you say that?
1: I Googled it.
0: I'm sorry. Lance.
1: What?
0: Your manager, Jesse, told us we could call him.
1: Jeez. I'm going to get... Oh, man, that is... Who is this?
0: It's Prospector. It's a Prospector. Brian, call. You're on Rock 107 right now, man. It's not real.
1: Yeah. Oh, man, you guys had me going for a minute.
0: You never heard of fart barfing?
1: Not play any type of music.
0: Loose Motion.
1: Yeah, I've never heard of any of these bands, and then I figured out what you were doing, though.
0: Are you sure none of those sound good to you?
1: No, I don't think so.
0: How about Chocolate Dunkers? No?
2: 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Unless you have to get up for work. Then there's Prospector.
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0: And along Route 309 as you make your way through Mountaintop, passing Crestwood as you head down. Here's a look at the ride in. It's Rock 107 traffic.
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0: Westbound, the crash is still there, but it's no longer closed. So 80 westbound between Whitehaven and Mountaintop, between exits 273 and 262. The left lane is blocked and the left shoulder is blocked, but they have reopened the right lane on 80 westbound. It's still jammed up there, though. The eastbound side's fine. No gape or delay. Everything's clear on the rest of your roadways throughout Luzerne and Lackawanna counties. I'm Michelle Taylor, Total Traffic.
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0: 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It's Journey and Don't Stop Believing. 737, 58 degrees up to 77 today at Northeast PA's Classic Rock. Now, by late August, every weekend in Northeast PA forces the same decision. 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It's the Prospector Show on Rock 107. Good morning, I'm Prospector.
1: Good morning, I'm Kate. Here's what's happening around NEPA this weekend. So you tell us, go or no go.
0: So on Friday,
1: the Pittston Tomato Festival continues through Sunday in downtown Pittston. More than 100,000 people are expected over the 4 days for food vendors, live entertainment, arts and crafts, games, and plenty of homegrown Pittston tomatoes.
0: And the weekend also includes the festival parade, a 5K and a mile walk, little Miss and Mr. Tomato competition, a tomato contest, a spaghetti eating contest. Now, admission is free, but food, all that stuff, activities sometimes cost extra.
1: Go if your perfect festival includes live music, carnival rides, Italian food, and eating spaghetti like somebody's timing you.
0: No go if you don't trust a festival where the produce can eventually be used as ammunition.
1: The Pittston Tomato Festival is in downtown Pittston. Go or no go, Prospector?
0: I go. I love the Pittston Tomato Festival. There's some good eats there and a good time, and it's all in one nice big area where you can find things easily.
1: I will be going.
0: Okay.
1: Rock 107 is in the parade, so I'll be there, and of course, I'm going to find something to eat.
0: All right. Saturday,
1: the Hazleton Rotary Wine and Beer Festival is Saturday from noon to 6 at City View Park in Hazleton.
0: Ooh, there's going to be wine. There'll be beer tastings, food vendors, live entertainment throughout the afternoon.
1: You can spend a summer Saturday outside, try a few drinks, grab something to eat, and help support the local and international community projects funded by the Hazleton Rotary.
0: So it's go if you like beer, wine, food, live music. If that sounds like a complete Saturday itinerary, you should go.
1: No go if mixing wine and beer usually ends with you confidently telling a stranger, I could absolutely start a podcast.
0: The Hazleton Rotary Wine and Beer Festival, Saturday, noon to 6, City Park in Hazleton. All right, Kate, go or no go?
1: Oh, yeah, definitely go. That's right up my alley. I love booze.
0: I'm not saying I don't like beer. I definitely am not a wine guy. I'll try some here and there, but I don't know anything about them. I don't know what I'm tasting. I know I generally prefer dry over sweet. There you go. But I would say it's a go-to. Sounds like a good time.
1: Sunday.
0: The Naog Park Concert Series continues Sunday afternoon at the Melody Garden there in Scranton in the park.
1: The free summer concert series brings a different musical act to the park every Sunday afternoon through September 6th.
0: Now this Sunday, Group Du Jour performs beginning at 2. I love the name, Group Du Jour. 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
1: Go if sitting outside with live music on a Sunday afternoon sounds like the right speed.
0: No go if the last time you sat on grass, three people had to help you get back up.
1: Group Du Jour. Sunday at 2 at Naog Park in Scranton. Go or no go, Prospector?
0: Generally would be a go. I will be at a benefit. remember we had Dave in here talking about the Rita and Frank, the benefit for the people at Elk Lake. I'll be at that on Sunday. Otherwise, I would go. I have gone to other concerts at Naog Park this year.
1: Yeah.
0: And they have been really well received.
1: Every clip I've seen of the free concert series up at Naog always looks like a great time. So
0: it really is.
1: If I wasn't busy, it would be a go.
0: So it's a go-go, though, there. That's a beautiful thing. Group du jour Sunday at 2 in Naog Park in Scranton. That's good. All right, so is it tomatoes, spaghetti, and arts and crafts in Pittston?
1: Wine and beer sampling in Hazleton?
0: Or a free concert Sunday at Naog Park in Scranton?
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6: On 80 westbound, there is still an accident between Whitehaven and Mountaintop between 273 and 269. The left lane is blocked, but the right lane is open. And it is, of course, backed up in that area as police direct traffic at the scene. But the eastbound side of 80 is fine. There's no gape or delay. The rest of Luzerne County is clear. In Lackawanna County, not seeing any issues at all on those main roadways. I'm Michelle Taylor, Total Traffic.
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17: Here's your Fox 56 forecast. High pressure will give us mostly sunny skies today, a north wind at 3 to 8 miles per hour with a seasonable high of 80 degrees. Partly cloudy skies tonight, an east wind at 0 to 5 miles per hour, lows drop to 58 degrees. For Saturday, partly to mostly cloudy skies, we will see some showers and thunderstorms with highs near 78. I'm Chief Meteorologist Brian Schrader with your Fox 56 forecast. First at 10.
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0: Eight teams from Idaho turned their online popularity into a cleanup campaign for the Boise River. The group known as the 208 Boys launched an account hoping to reach 10,000 followers, but has since grown to nearly 200,000. 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

0: taking Mulberry Street into Scranton, headed to spend the day taking care of everybody else at Geisinger CMC. 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
2: On 80 westbound, there is still an accident between Whitehaven and Mountaintop between 273 and 269. The left lane is blocked, but the right lane is open. And it is, of course, backed up in that area as police direct traffic at the scene. But the eastbound side of 80 is fine. There's no gape or delay. The rest of Luzerne County is clear. In Lackawanna County, not seeing any issues at all on those main roadways. I'm Michelle Taylor, Total Traffic.
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12: 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If you're headed to the Pittston Tomato Festival this weekend, we've got the soundtrack for the ride.
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1: Midland, Texas, area code 432. 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The North Star will guide you. Turn left. I'm wearing the potato hat. From the 203 Bridgeport, Connecticut, I just figured I'd let you know you bought a yacht on eBay last night. And from 651 St. Paul, Minnesota, I can't talk right now. 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
1: Area code 850, Tallahassee, Florida. You then began crawling around in the grass with the magnifying glass saying you were searching for the magic school bus. From the 318 Shreveport, Louisiana, why is there a living, breathing cow on your front porch? And from Warren, Michigan, area code 586, got high, had our usual talk about the definition of coleslaw, then tried to call the ramen noodle company and convince them why my face should be on their packaging.
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1: From the 812 in Evansville, Indiana, McDonald's has hash browns for only a quarter. How many you want? Reply, all of them. Akron, Ohio, area code 330, we just built a bong out of a pineapple. I'm never leaving Hawaii, ever. And from the 303, Denver, Colorado, I can't leave, dude. There's a horse with a top hat on.
0: Hey, we found him in your telephone. Intoxicated. 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Drinking alone at home used to be looked down upon.
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11: Who knows? Maybe you'll leave with a new recliner. Yeah. Maybe you're taking the family somewhere fun.
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0: Most charity runs, they ask you to train and stretch and willingly become, like, sweaty in public. 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
1: Good morning. I'm Kate. I run 5Ks, so I feel I feel like you're making fun of me personally.
0: Look, no one's getting made fun of, but I have an event for the rest of us. Jim Brogna from Allied Services is here because we've got a big announcement. This is for everybody who wants to support a great local cause, but does not want to be chased by a clock, a pace car, an athletic coworker who makes the rest of us feel terrible.
1: I believe I'm the athletic coworker in the story.
0: Nobody said your name.
1: All right.
0: Here's what we're talking about. Are you ready? It's the Prospector No K Fun Run, Saturday, October 10th, noon to 4, Breaker Brewing Outpost, Wildcat Road in Archbald. And Jim, before we explain how little physical activity is involved in this, tell us about Allied Services, because this is to help you guys and the people that you help throughout the area, dude.
2: The Allied is provides care, rehabilitation, and support for thousands of people across this region. Mm-hmm. That includes children with disabilities, almost 1,200 children in the region.
0: Wow.
2: On a regular basis. And adults and veterans who need our support and our care, either to regain a higher level of independence, support with us with living, behavioral health services, skilled nursing care, and of course hospice and specialized care for quality end of life. And so, you know, our goal is always help people build strength, regain independence, and reach their fullest potential. And the money that's raised by Team Allied Services stays right here locally to support everything that Allied Services does for our community.
1: And I personally have seen what Team Allied Services has done firsthand. I'll be taking part in the upcoming Allied Services 5K and All Abilities Walk on October 17th, where people will actually be, you know, moving.
0: That sounds exhausting. I'm not going to lie about that. All right, we're going to support a great cause, but we're going to remain, I'm not going to say still, but geographically stable. All right? Normally, Team Allied raises money through actual athletic events, marathons, 5Ks, things that require training, lung capacity. This is designed for the rest of us.
2: This one requires absolutely no running.
0: I have been training for this my entire life.
1: I think I'm fairly certain, Prospector, you can beat a sloth at this, but whatever.
0: For $25, you're going to get the official Prospector No K t-shirt. You're going to get a medal. There's going to be live music, and you're going to get the satisfaction of fitting a race without actually having to be in a race. And all the proceeds benefit Team Allied Services. So, Jim, when somebody signs up for this, what does the support mean to Allied, the families you guys serve?
2: Community support is life-changing for us. It allows us to invest in real therapy programs, new rehab technology that help children and adults with disabilities, chronic illnesses, or life-changing injuries. It helps children receive that specialized care that they need to achieve their highest independence. And every registration for this event helps us to continue that work, and we're grateful to everyone who comes out to support Team Allied Services.
1: And we promise not to make any of those generous folks run, right?
0: No.
1: Well, what about if I want to run?
0: Well, you know what? We're going to ask you to slow down. Maybe security's going to beat you with a stick. You might get caned. You're getting out of there. I'll tell you that.
1: I will have a beer, and I'll, you know, prepare for the real Allied 5K and All Abilities Walk a week later, which is happening on October 17th.
0: All right. So, Kate, you can handle the running for us.
1: I got it.
0: I call teamwork. Prospector's No K Fun Run, Saturday, October 10th. It's going to be a great time. It's going to start at noon. We should wrap it up around 4 o'clock. Breaker Brewing Outpost in Archbald. It's going to be amazing.
2: Yeah, $25 entry gets you the shirt, the medal, the music, an exciting time. And whenever you feel like leaving, you could leave. Yeah. So there's no time limit, you know, to finish this race.
0: True.
2: And everything helps Team Allied Services change lives without changing into your running clothes.
0: Wait. Jim mentioned live music. Did you hear him, Kate?
1: I did. I heard it.
0: Who's the band? What do we got?
2: Well, it's our colleague Steve and the Antidepressants, a really popular local band. Everybody enjoys music from the Antidepressants.
0: It's a great name.
1: I'm cracking up thinking about the name.
0: 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I can't wait. Finally, this is just an athletic event where I'm already ready to go. I'm in peak condition.
1: You're in a condition, all right, and I'll just leave it there.

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5: Still an accident on 80 westbound between Whitehaven and Mountaintop between exits 273 and 262. The left lane remains closed, but the right lane is open.

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7: Still an accident on 80 westbound between Whitehaven and Mountaintop between exits 273 and 262. The left lane remains closed, but the right lane is open. Of course, there are delays there, but the eastbound side's fine. There's no gape or delay. The rest of Luzerne County, we're not seeing anything major. It looks like they're setting up some road work on Main Street in Plymouth between Gaylord Avenue and the Cary Avenue Bridge. In Lackawanna County, you're doing okay. I'm Michelle Taylor, Total Traffic.
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1: That way, you're always going to have Rock 107 with you. like that person you can never get rid of, even though you want to, but they keep hanging around at the bar. But every once in a while, they buy a round. That's us.

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1: Here's what's got me jacked. Let us talk about driving. We do it all, almost every day. It's one of those truly shared experiences that we have. And who hasn't had this happen to them? Some guy blows through a stop sign, almost slams into you, then lays on his horn like you're the idiot. I mean, sometimes I actually hate getting in my car because I know bad things are going to happen. I was driving 81 northbound past the Montage exit when a woman dressed like a hooker, I mean, she must have been sneaking out the back door of one of the hotels up there. Her hair was all messed up. Her makeup looked like it was applied by John Wayne Gacy if he had Parkinson's disease. And she had a smoke in one hand, the cell phone in the other, driving with her elbows, probably on the phone with her pimp for her next appointment. She comes flying out of the two, count them, two on-ramp lanes there, over the solid white line, into traffic like she owns the freaking road. I had to lock up my brakes to avoid hitting her. So I lay on the horn. She looks back at me like I'm the yambag who doesn't know the rules of the road. Now, I ride my bicycle a lot. Sometimes I ride it to work. Sometimes I ride it just for fun. But trust me, riding a bicycle in NEPA will show you a whole lot of moronic behavior real quick. True story. One time, I was riding my bike along Route 11 in Moosic when a bunch of kids drove by screaming and whatnot. Woo-hee! Hey, nice pants! One of them tossed something out of the car, hit me right in the helmet. I reached up, and I swear to God, a tasty cake was stuck to my freaking helmet. Talk about embarrassing, man. That'll put you in the wrong frame of mind. Or another guy who was sitting at a stop sign when I signaled with my hands for about a quarter mile. Then I made a left turn in front of him onto his street. He started screaming at me for not letting him know where I was going. I told him I signaled at least 500 feet and you must have missed it. It got heated. He said something. I said something. And then he says, how about the next time if I run you over? Oh, yeah, yeah. That makes you right. Absolutely. Remember that when some 18-wheeler plows you into a ravine, you idiot.
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5: We'll start with Luzerne County, 80 westbound. We still have a crash between Whitehaven and Mountaintop, between exits 273 and 262. The left lane is blocked. The right lane does get by, though, but there is a delay. Eastbound 80, luckily no gaper delay. It's road work causing a problem if you're in Plymouth on Main Street between the Cary Avenue Bridge and heading on down to Girard Avenue. We also have some construction in the West Nanticoke, Hunlock Creek area on Route 29 Mill Street, and it's not too far from Poplar Street. Michelle Taylor. Oh, I'm sorry. Lackawanna County. You're good. Michelle Taylor, Total Traffic.
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1: 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Monday Street, that's Monday Street.
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14: Here's your Fox 56 forecast. High pressure will give us mostly sunny skies today, a north wind at 3 to 8 miles per hour with a seasonable high of 80 degrees. Partly cloudy skies tonight, an east wind at 0 to 5 miles per hour, lows drop to 58 degrees. For Saturday, partly to mostly cloudy skies, we will see some showers and thunderstorms with highs near 78. I'm Chief Meteorologist Brian Schrader with your Fox 56 forecast. First at 10.
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there are ways to break in your new car. And then there's getting arrested for DUI on the celebration drive. The Handbag of the Week winner is coming up on Rock 107.

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0: We uncover the most baffling, ridiculous, pathetic, cockeyed, laughable, preposterous blunders in the world of misdeeds. Nominee number one.
1: This is why some people just can't have anything nice. A woman in Florida named Roxanne Rizzuto was having drinks last Friday night, supposedly celebrating her brand new Rolls Royce. Unfortunately, she decided to get behind the wheel, started speeding, and nearly crashed into a police officer who was parked on the side of the road. She also straddled two lanes and started driving in the bike lane. The officer chased after her and pulled her over. He asked Roxanne about nearly hitting him, and she said it was a new vehicle and the brakes are loose. She was swaying and smelled of alcohol. She also admitted to a couple of glasses of wine. She failed a field sobriety test and was arrested for DUI, so it'll be a while before Roxanne can take that Rolls Royce out for another spin.
0: Nominee number two.
1: Here's an expensive way to prove you're a D-bag. An 18-year-old in California named Tyler Mule has admitted to repeatedly kicking a sea lion. The whole thing was caught on video and went viral. Now Tyler has pleaded guilty to violating the Federal Marine Mammal Protection Act. Under federal law, knowingly violating the act can carry up to 1 year behind bars and a fine of up to $100,000, which means kicking a defenseless animal for whatever stupid reason he had could turn into one very expensive lesson.
0: Nominee number three.
1: There are plenty of ways to tell your neighbor to clean up after their dog. This guy chose same-day delivery. Authorities in Florida say Trey Delsode was angry because his neighbor's dog had allegedly been pooping in his yard. Trey complained about it before and was promised the mess would be cleaned up. 4 hours later, the poop was still there, and that made Trey even angrier. According to the neighbor, Trey eventually opened the door to his home while holding the poop in his hand, yelled at the neighbor, and then threw the poop at him. It hit the man, of course, and a physical fight followed. Trey claims the neighbor shoved him first, but now he's facing charges, including burglary with battery, aggravated assault with a deadly weapon, and simple battery.
0: Nominee number four.
1: Remember when getting to drive at 11 meant your dad let you move the car 6 feet in the driveway? Apparently, this woman went with the advanced course. Police say a woman allowed an 11-year-old to get behind the wheel and drive her to 7-Eleven. And shockingly, the child, who was still several years away from being legally allowed to drive, wasn't great at it. The 11-year-old accidentally hit the wrong pedal, so instead of stopping, the vehicle accelerated and crashed into a concrete barrier. Fortunately, the story didn't end up with someone seriously hurt, but it did end with police. The woman is now facing charges for allowing the child to drive.
0: And the winner is...
1: the moron who repeatedly kicked a sea lion. It was caught on video, and now you've been caught and will probably pay a hefty fine. You are the Yam Bag of the Week. Keep it here for all the nominees for Prospector's Yam Bag of the Day, weekday mornings on Rock 107. Rock 107's 9 to 5, no repeat workday, going to get started soon. Can you get in before it does? Here's a look at the roads.
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3: We'll start with Luzerne County, 80 westbound. We still have a crash between Whitehaven and Mountaintop between exits 273 and 262. The left lane is blocked. The right lane does get by, though, but there is a delay. Eastbound 80, luckily no gaper delay. It's road work causing a problem if you're in Plymouth on Main Street between the Cary Avenue Bridge and heading on down to Girard Avenue. We also have some construction in the West Nanticoke, Hunlock Creek area on Route 29 Mill Street, and it's not too far from Poplar Street. Michelle Taylor. Oh, I'm sorry. Lackawanna County, you're good. Michelle Taylor, Total Traffic.
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1: Good morning, I'm Kate.
0: And now, Kate, we are lucky to be joined by Michelle Riley from the Oosterhout Free Library, the Oosterhout, rather, Free Library. And they are doing a gala and an auction, and it should be amazing. Michelle, if somebody's just hearing about this, what is it called and what is happening?
2: This is our biggest fundraiser of the year for the library, our 22nd annual gala and auction. This year's theme is Marrakesh in the Moonlight, so a little Moroccan themed. We actually have a really cool premier auction item too, a beautiful villa stay, a 10-day stay, which is right outside of Marrakesh. And it's all to support the Oosterhout Free Library and all the programs and services that we provide to the community.
1: How important has this event become to the Oosterhout and the services it provided throughout the community?
2: Extremely important. We rely heavily on the fundraising from this event.
0: Obviously, you hear library and we're like, okay, books and all that kind of stuff. It is more than just books.
2: Yeah, of course we have books. We have an amazing collection of over 200,000 books, DVDs, audiobooks. But beyond that, we have amazing digital resources that you can access right from your computer. You can download apps on your phone. My favorite is our Cloud Library app, which is ebooks and audiobooks. So you download that app right to your phone or your tablet. We just added in the last year some new workforce development databases, which are really exciting. Resume support, job seeker support.
0: So we're talking about Marrakesh in the Moonlight, and you have this very cool thing that you're auctioning off. How does the auction work?
2: So the auction is all online. If you are attending the gala next Friday night, August 28th, you will get to preview items in person. All the bidding and everything is online, so it's completely open to the public and whoever wants to bid. It does open Tuesday, the 25th at noon, and it'll close Saturday, the 29th at noon. We have items that range in all prices. Our premier auction item is really cool. Beautiful villa, which is right outside of Marrakesh. So it's a 10-day stay in this gorgeous community. There's a private pool at the villa, but then there's also a pool within the community. There's going to be a chef. It's like four king suite bedrooms in this home. Could be a trip of a lifetime.
1: You're honoring Molly and Frank Hogan as this year's Evergreen honorees. What have they meant to the library and, you know, our area in general?
2: Yeah, Molly and Frank are longtime library supporters and longtime community advocates and supporters, and we're grateful. Molly has actually chaired our gala for all 22 years that we've hosted it. We're really grateful that we get to honor her and Frank in this way.
0: So the gala is coming up on Friday, August 28th at the Westmoreland Club. I know tickets are limited, but if people want them, if they want to try to enter the raffle or even just want to be a sponsor, or if they're just saying, look, I'm just going to get to the auction, how do they get involved in any and all of that?
2: Attend the gala. I do have some tickets left. You can go right onto oosterhout.info. There should be a scrolling banner at the top that'll get you to the ticketing page, or you can contact me directly at the library. Just ask for Michelle. Other ways to support are bidding in the auction, like I said, so get on there and get registered. The third component is our $5,000 raffle. The raffle tickets are 1 for $20 or 6 for $100. And you have a chance to win a $5,000 travel credit, or you can exchange that winning ticket for $5,000 cash.
0: Oosterhout Free Library, the Marrakesh and Moonlight Gala and Auction. It's all getting underway very soon. Michelle Riley from the Oosterhout Free Library, thank you so much for joining us on Rock 107.
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0: It's time for a little fun on the phones. Good morning. I'm Rock 107's Prospector. Got an email from a guy named Jesse who just opened up a new restaurant and music venue. And he's like, hey, Prospector, I'm wondering if you could prank call my manager, Lance. He's a good guy. He works real hard, but he definitely would enjoy it. And I certainly know I would. Maybe you could come up with something. So I came up with the idea that I would call Lance and I would try to book new musical acts. But they would all have one very specific thing in common. They're all nicknames for diarrhea. It's time for another Prospector prank call on Rock 107.
1: This is Lance.
0: Yeah, hi. Is this the place I saw an ad looking for new musical acts? Is that you guys?

0: Yeah.
1: Great. What kind of venue are you? Like straight music, or do you have a restaurant, or?
0: Yeah, we're a restaurant, and then we have music in the back.
1: All right. My name is Rick Johnson, and I represent a couple of acts here in Northeast PA, and I just want to know if I could pitch some of them to you, see if you'd be interested. Is there any kind of particular music you're looking for? Do you like country? Is it like more like a rock, hard rock, rap?
0: We keep it like mainstream, you know, something that you can eat food right to.
1: Well, I represent a lot of indie acts, you know. I think they could fit your venue. What I'd like to do is just go ahead and pitch you their names, and if any of them sound familiar, you could just stop me and we could talk about booking that act. Is that something that'd be cool with you?
0: Yeah, sure. Go ahead.
1: Great. Cool. First one is Green Apple Splatter. Have you heard of them?
0: No.
1: Okay. They're like a bluegrass thing. Drippy Trip?
0: No.
1: Okay. We have Porcelain Artist. I'm just going to go through and just stop me if one of them sounds familiar, okay?
0: Okay, sure.
1: All right. The Wet Dragon. Toilet Chili. They're more like experimental.
0: Toilet
1: you
0: Chili?
1: You don't know about them?
0: No.
1: Mm. Liquid Diamonds.
0: No.
1: Bum Water.
0: None of them so far.
1: No? The Runny Deuce. Have you heard of them?
0: No.
1: Geez, how about Chocolate Rain? Have you heard of that one?
0: Chocolate Rain, the YouTube video?
1: No. They're actually, they're like an indie band. Chocolate Rain has got nothing to do with the YouTube video.
0: No.
1: Okay, what about Loose Jimmies? You ever heard of them?
0: No.
1: None of these bands? Not Soup Grenade?
0: No, definitely not Soup Grenade, not Jimmy.
1: Laxident. Have you heard of Laxident?
0: No.
1: Party Mud?
0: No, I haven't heard of any of these.
1: How about Blow Mud?
0: Blow Mud?
1: Duties Do?
0: No. What's not, so funny? I don't.
1: Nothing. How about if you heard of Out the Wazoo or Taco Bell Blast or like Bum Sauce or Antalanche?
0: No.
1: What about Melvin with a Cord?
0: None of these I've ever heard of.
1: You ever heard of Booty Quake?
0: I don't get what's so funny.
1: Posse Guts?
0: What?
1: Posse Guts?
0: No.
1: All right, what about this? Have you heard of Green Apple Quick Step?
0: Green Apple Quick Step? No.
1: No? You haven't heard of the Chili Rainbow?
0: I don't know. I don't think you're...
1: You haven't heard of Nasty Faucet?
0: I don't get what's so funny. I haven't heard of any of these, and I don't think...
1: You can say... I'd say I haven't heard of, like, Deli Belly or Colon Confetti.
0: Okay. I see what this is. These are all
1: about chocolate lightning,
0: diarrhea, aren't they?
1: What's that?
0: They're all nicknames for diarrhea, aren't
1: what
0: they?
1: Makes,
0: is that what you're
1: what
0: doing?
1: Why did you say that?
0: I Googled it.
1: I'm sorry. Lance.
0: What?
1: Your manager, Jesse, told us we could call him.
0: Jeez. I'm going to get... Oh, man, that is... Who is this?
1: It's Prospector. It's a Prospector. Brian, call. You're on Rock 107 right now, man. It's not real.
0: Yeah. Oh, man, you guys had me going for a minute.
1: You never heard of fart barfing?
0: Not play any type of music.
1: Loose Motion?
0: Yeah, I've never heard of any of these bands, and then I figured out what you were doing, though.
1: Are you sure none of those sound good to you?
0: No, I don't think
1: so. How about Chocolate Dunkers? No?
2: There.
3: The next best thing to sliced bread.
2: It's very nice.
3: It's the
2: 2 packages of active dry yeast.
3: Yeast we can do.
2: I love it when he butters my bread.
3: Prospector. Yeah. Mornings Rock. Yeah. 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
4: 2-0 final for Scranton Wilkes-Barre on Thursday night. With this Rail Riders report, I'm Adam Marco. Rail Riders got an outstanding pitching performance from Adam Klopfenstein. The right-hander struck out 8 batters over 6 innings of work. Scranton Wilkes-Barre getting the offense they needed in a shortened game of 7 innings from the bat of Anthony Volpe in the bottom of the 5th.
5: Anthony, deep drive to right field. Going back, Perez at the warning track. It's out of here. A 2-run blast for Anthony Volpe, who didn't even realize it was gone.
4: 2-0 final. Loffenstein gets the win. 8 strikeouts over 6 shutout frames. Hayden Murda went the 7th for his first save of the season. Reliever Addison Coffey took the loss for Charlotte. Cody Bellinger on a Major League rehab assignment. 1 hit, 3 trips to the plate. Next game of the series, Alexander Corniel pitching on Friday night, 7:05, first pitch.
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1: A woman in Florida was out having drinks last Friday, celebrating her brand new Rolls Royce. Then she drove it home, drunk, nearly crashed into a cop car, and was arrested for DUI.
0: Nominee number two.
1: An 18-year-old California man has pleaded guilty to a federal charge after admitted he repeatedly kicked a sea lion. The incident was captured in a viral video, and violating the Marine Mammal Protection Act can carry up to a year in prison and a $100,000 fine.
0: Nominee number three.
1: A man in Florida got into a fight with his neighbors over dog poo. He was mad that they weren't cleaning up after their dogs, so he went over, opened their door, and threw the dog poop at them.
0: Nominee number four.
1: A woman let her 11-year-old drive her to 7-Eleven, and the kid, well, he pushed the wrong pedal and crashed the car into a concrete barrier. Nobody was hurt, but she was arrested and cited.
0: And the winner is...
1: the moron who repeatedly kicked a sea lion. It was caught on video, and now you've been caught and will probably pay a hefty fine. You are the Yam Bag of the Week. Keep it here for all the nominees for Prospector's Yam Bag of the Day, weekday mornings on Rock 107.
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Whole lot of Rosie, AC/DC, it's a mystery. 10 out of 10 on Rock 107. I'm Neil Tram. These 10 songs all have something in common. It's your job this morning to figure out what it is. 9 to 5, no repeat workday, Fleetwood Mac. This is Gold Dust Woman off Rumors. The mystery. 10 out of 10.

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10 songs in a row, all with something in common this morning on a Finally Friday. It's our mystery 10 at 10 on Rock 107. I'm Neil Trama. Have you solved the mystery yet? Nirvana, all apologies there. We got two more to go. If you don't know the answer yet, these two have got to do the job for you. Let's start it with Pink Floyd on the 10 at 10.

0: Train in Vain. It's The Clash, the final track on London Calling. And that is your answer. If you didn't figure out what those 10 songs in a row all had in common yet, it's that they were all the final tracks on their respective albums. Yeah, can you believe that? The full recap of songs and the answer on our Facebook page. Follow it right now at Rock 107. I'm Neil Tram. We'll do another Mystery 10 at 10 next Friday. Monday, we're back to another year in classic rock history. 9 to 5, no repeat workday going on right now. Warrant coming up to kick off a long set next as we move on towards the Traveling Wilburys weekend. 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

0: Metallica on Rock 107 Heart. Before that, off Dreamboat Annie, Crazy on You. 9 to 5, no repeat workday. I'm Neil Tram. I'm wondering where I'm going to get all my music from now that my Columbia House subscription is getting canceled. Jay Giles Band coming up on a 9 to 5, no repeat workday.
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Guns N' Roses, Rock 107. Remember, tomorrow night at 9, it's the House of Hair with Dee Snider hosting 3 hours of headbanging hair metal. Classic Cars, this is Just What I Needed, 9 to 5, no repeat workday.

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0: Kansas, Rock 107 and the 9 to 5 no repeat workday. It's a long-standing tradition in sports that when a veteran comes to a new team, if somebody else has his number, well, they'll give it to the veteran. Usually they get compensated in some way, money, some kind of a gift. And one of my all-time favorites happening right now in the NFL with Von Miller, who is gifting the player who formerly had his jersey number with a lifetime supply of farm-raised chicken. Von Miller apparently owns a stake in a chicken farm, and he's providing that fresh poultry to his new teammate. Classic Rock coming up next with Ozzy on a 9-to-5 no-repeat workday. For the record, if you ever want to give me a gift, I am perfectly happy with a lifetime supply of any sort of meat. Maybe Rock 107 can give that gift to you. Keep listening. Ozzy coming up. 9-to-5 no-repeat workday.
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0: Seven Nation Army. It's the White Stripes on Rock 107. I'm Neil Trautman. You know, I love bringing you this 9-to-5 no repeat workday here every afternoon. I hope you enjoy spending your workday with me. But y'all got some splaining to do, Lucy. You got some splaining to do, as Ricky Ricardo would say, in a much better Cuban accent than that just was. Because yesterday was National Radio Day, and not one of the whole lot of you gave me a gift. It's okay. I'll still accept them belated. Van Halen coming up next, 9-to-5, no repeat workday.
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13: Here's your Fox 56 forecast. High pressure will give us mostly sunny skies today, a north wind at 3 to 8 miles per hour with a seasonable high of 80 degrees. Partly cloudy skies tonight, an east wind at 0 to 5 miles per hour, lows drop to 58 degrees. For Saturday, partly to mostly cloudy skies, we will see some showers and thunderstorms with highs near 78. I'm Chief Meteorologist Brian Schrader with your Fox 56 forecast. First at 10.
14: Kicking off another long set for your work day, for your lunch hour. How about Van Halen? Love Walks In. 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

Incubus on Rock 107. I'm Neil Trama. Stay tuned. Got another chance for you to win Jerry Garcia Symphonic Celebration tickets this week. It's coming up in the next hour here on Rock 107. Black Crows now inside of a long set.

0: Queen, 9 to 5, no repeat workday at Rock 107, the Black Crowes, Hard to Handle before that, frequent Black Crowes collaborators, the Allman Brothers, bringing the show on the road in a manner of speaking. 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That concert announced earlier this week. I'm Neil Trama. Speaking of concerts, Jerry Garcia, Symphonic Celebration tickets. I got them coming up for you in the next hour. And Green Day kicking off a long set next here on your 9 to 5 no repeat workday.
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0: Billy Idol on Rock 107, 9 to 5, no repeat workday. I'm Neil Trama. 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

0: written by George Harrison with the Beatles. It's Here Comes the Sun on Rock 107. George Harrison, or as he shall be known this weekend on Rock 107, Nelson Wilbury. Traveling Wilbury's weekend coming up with Rock 107 Super. This afternoon at 5 o'clock, we got tribute tickets plus tracks from all of your favorite Traveling Wilburys as they appeared with the Wilburys and their slightly more famous musical personas. It's coming up this weekend. I can't wait here on Rock 107. Zeppelin on the way next for your 9 to 5 no repeat work day.
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0: Alice Cooper on the 9 to 5 no repeat workday. School's out on Rock 107, although sadly school's going to be back in for most of the kids here in Northeast PA very soon. Sadly, from the perspective of the kids, speaking as a parent, it can't come soon enough. Alice Cooper. Of course, beyond tonight, Alice's Attic, 7 o'clock on Rock 107. 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

crew, 9 to 5, no repeat workday. 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

0: The Outfield, the Jukebox Classic, your love, Rock 107. I'm Neil Trama. I am heading on out of here for the day and for the weekend. I'll be back on Monday with you here, but we got a lot of fun ready to roll this afternoon and this weekend. Remember, Kate is on the road, D&N Furniture. We'll check in with her later on. Hoover is coming in next. 5 o'clock Fundies, Classic Rock Timeline, and the kickoff of the Traveling Wilburys weekend this afternoon at 5 o'clock. It's all coming up with Rock 107's Hoover.
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0: Fozzy and Lita Ford. OTP's Classic Rock, Rock 107. Ozzy, I got to see him at the Spectrum in 1992. Alice in Chains that year were the opening act. We'll have Alice in Chains on the Classic Rock timeline coming up. We're also going to be checking in with Kate a little bit after 4 o'clock. She's live at DNA and Furniture. They're giving away 100 free passes to Leahy Family Fun Park, plus tickets to Hershey Park. DNA and Furniture. They're going to be at the Wilkes-Barre location at 357 South Main Street starting at 4 o'clock. We'll be talking to Kate. Stone Temple Pilots on the way, and we've got the police coming up next. Right now, Rock 107 traffic.
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2: Not too bad a start for our afternoon. A few delays along 81 in the work zone southbound between 84 and Central Scranton Expressway. There's ongoing construction, 307 at 380. Also some long-term work on 437. Also some long-term work on 435 between Blue Shutters Road and 348. In Monroe County, westbound 80 is slow between 209 and 33. I'm Jenny Robinson-Barrett, Total Traffic.
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two. Count them, two tickets to Paradise. The Money Man, Eddie Money, Northeast PA's Classic Rock, Rock 107. Keeping your hands to yourself, probably.

0: 107 and Stone Temple Pilots, who were with you on a Friday. Yeah, I just realized it. Friday. Wow. You did it. You got us here. Yeah. We're going to be celebrating the Traveling Wheelbarrows weekend coming up at 5 o'clock today. A lot of Petty, a lot of ELO, some George Harrison. Of course, some music from the Traveling Wheelbarrows as well. I'll let you know I can enter to win tickets. 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
2: There are a few delays to report along 81. It is busy in the construction zone, southbound between 84 and Central Scranton Expressway. Also, northbound is slow between Davis Street and River Street. Just a very minor delay there. Construction continues 307 at 380. Linden Street Bridge, that's closed with construction through about the end of October in Scranton. On northbound 115, the off-ramp to northbound 81, that ramp closed with construction. I'm Jenny Robinson Barrett, Total Traffic.
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0: 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Now, if I told you about free Leahy Family Fun Park passes and free Hershey Park tickets, I wouldn't be joking. I wouldn't. I actually even have a witness to back me up on all of it. Kate broadcasting live. Kate, what's happening?
1: 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We're hanging out at DNN Furniture. That address is 357 South Main Street in Wilkes-Barre. And you're correct. We have the Wheel of Semi-Valuable Prizes here. And not only do I have one or two, I have 150 passes to Leahy Family Fun Park. It is quite literally a several-inch stack. And again, we have six passes, so two passes each, to Hershey Park. What a giveaway that we have here. Also, on the Wheel of Semi-Valuable Prizes, you could win 10% off of your next furniture purchase here at DNN Furniture. Now, this is my first time here. I'm so lucky. They've got it all in here. Mirrors, sectionals, couches, beds, dressers, anything for the kids, including bunk beds. And listen. You're not going to believe this. Back to school has officially started, which means that your college kid is going back to school and they're going to need stuff. This is the perfect place to stop again. We are hanging out at DNN Furniture. The address is 357 South Main Street in Wilkes-Barre, Pennsylvania. Hanging out here, giving away free stuff. And, you know, who knows? Maybe you'll walk out with a new chair. 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
3: Delays are really heavy now on 81. Northbound 11 up to Davis Street, at least a 10-minute delay there. Southbound, minor delays in the work zone between Drinker Street and Central Scranton Expressway. 307, the work continues at 380, down to one lane each way through the end of the month. Northbound 115, the off-ramp to northbound 81 remains closed with construction through the end of the year. Now, through the end of October, Linden Street Bridge in Scranton is closed with some work. I'm Jenny Robinson Barrett, Total Traffic.
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2: Here's your Fox 56 forecast. High pressure will give us mostly sunny skies today, a north wind at 3 to 8 miles per hour with a seasonable high of 80 degrees. Partly cloudy skies tonight, an east wind at 0 to 5 miles per hour, lows drop to 58 degrees. For Saturday, partly to mostly cloudy skies, we will see some showers and thunderstorms with highs near 78. I'm Chief Meteorologist Brian Schrader with your Fox 56 forecast. First at 10.
1: 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Facelift, the debut album by Alice in Chains, is released. The tracks We Die Young and Man in the Box were released as singles. 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

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We'll check out with Kate again at D&N Furniture in Wilkes-Barre. 5 o'clock today, we'll kick off the Traveling Wilburys weekend. Right now, it's Don Henley, Rock 107.

0: there be some Van Halen from the first one, Northeast PA's classic rock, Rock 107, on a 9 to 5 no repeat workday, the final no repeat workday of the week. 5 o'clock, we officially hit the weekend, and maybe you want to go to Leahy. I know somebody who has free tickets. That person's name, can you guess? It's Kate. What's going on?
1: 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We're hanging out at DNN Furniture. 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
3: We've got some really major delays happening on 81 right now. Northbound is at a crawl between the airport and Rivers Street. That because of an accident, up to 15 minute or maybe even more delay there. Well, got other delays on 81 as well. Some minor ones between Drinker Street and Central Square. Scranton Expressway. Hopping over to Monroe County, westbound is backed up between 9th Street and 33. I'm Jenny Robinson Barrett, Total Traffic.
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0: You can laugh out loud in the car, or as the kids would say, you can LOL. 5 o'clock funnies on Rock 107.
1: I tried to go to college. I did attempt that. I went to a community college for 1 year, and do not have one credit to show for it. That's worse than not going. I took all remedial classes, which remedial is basically when they're like, look, we have no idea how your high school that you leave. Yeah. We're shocked about it, and we're going to look into it, but until then, here are some classes you can take that affect nobody. I took math as a class. Like, I literally bought a book, and it said math on it. I took reading as well. Yeah. Yeah, I really did. I drove to that class. You know what that feels like? I've driven to a reading class. I'm not even an immigrant. I'm from here.
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0: Handle with care, please. The Traveling Wilburys, Northeast PA's classic rock, Rock 107. Welcome to the first ever, ever Traveling Wilburys weekend on Rock 107. Been around for 46 years. We did something we never did before. Traveling Wilburys weekend. Let that sink in. A lot of Tom Petty, Jeff Lynne from ELO, and Bob Dylan and George Harrison this weekend. And we're giving away tickets for the Legends Revisited presents the world's greatest tribute to the Traveling Wilburys Saturday, a week from tomorrow. FM Kirby Center, Wilkes-Barre. 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Talk about free stuff. Kate, she's got your hookup. What's going on?
1: Hello, Hoover. We're hanging out at D&N Furniture. That address is 357 South Main Street in Wilkes-Barre. And you're right. We are giving away so much stuff. Now, we did have a couple of people come in and already win some Leahy Family Fun passes, but we still have so many more to win, including Hershey Park tickets and 10% off of your next purchase here at D&N Furniture. 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You know, back to school is happening. Your college kids are absolutely going to need a new bed. This is the perfect place to come and find it. We're hanging out at D&N Furniture. That is 357 South Main Street in Wilkes-Barre. 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
3: Looks like we're somewhat improving. Still slow on 81. Not as bad as it was, but it is still slow here and there. On northbound 81, there is that accident between Davis Street and River Street, and it's a minor delay from the airport on up. Southbound slow between Drinker Street and Central Scranton Expressway. Now, we've also got that construction northbound 115 off-ramp to northbound 81. The ramp is closed with construction. Jenny Robinson-Barrett, Total Traffic.
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16: Here's your Fox 56 forecast. Mostly clear to partly cloudy skies tonight. Lows near 56 degrees with a light southeast wind. Partly to mostly cloudy skies Saturday. A few afternoon showers. A south wind at 5 to 10 miles per hour with highs near 78 degrees. Mostly cloudy with showers and thunderstorms Saturday night. Lows near 60 degrees with a southeast wind at 5 to 10 miles per hour. I'm Chief Meteorologist Brian Schrader with your Fox 56 forecast. Your weather authority.
0: 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Northeast PA's classic rock. Got some ELO on the way, some Tom Petty as well. Right now it's U2 kicking off a long set nonstop. 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

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I'll let you know how you can enter to win tickets for the tribute coming to the FM Kirby Center in Wilkes-Barre. 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

0: his first solo album, Full Moon Fever, Northeast PA's Classic Rock, Rock 107. 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Our last check-in with Kate. What's going on?
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0: talking Brian and Ransom, George Harrison, What Is Life, from the All Things Must Pass. Petty in there as well, Mary Jane's Last Dance, both members of the Traveling Wilburys, and we got tickets to see the tribute to the Wilburys coming to the FM Kirby Center in Wilkes-Barre a week from tomorrow. 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
18: Here's your Fox 56 forecast. Mostly clear to partly cloudy skies tonight. Lows near 56 degrees with a light southeast wind. Partly to mostly cloudy skies Saturday. A few afternoon showers. A south wind at 5 to 10 miles per hour with highs near 78 degrees. Mostly cloudy with showers and thunderstorms Saturday night. Lows near 60 degrees with a southeast wind at 5 to 10 miles per hour. I'm Chief Meteorologist Brian Schrader with your Fox 56 forecast. Your weather authority.
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0: This is Alice Cooper, and you're listening to Rock 107 WEZX and WEZX HD1 Scranton, Wilkes-Barre, WPZX Pocono Pines, Hazleton, WFUZ Wilkes-Barre, and WLGD Dallas.
1: It's time once again to escape to another world where the rock is always just right. And your seasoned host is never short on stories to share. So sit back and immerse yourself in a Friday edition of Alice's Attic with Alice Cooper.
0: Welcome back to your favorite attic, Alice's Attic. It's Friday night, and I'm finishing up on tour with the UK with the Hollywood Vampires. Next week, we invade mainland Europe. Hopefully, they've discovered ice by now, because I'm not drinking room temperature Diet Coke anymore. And possibly they've discovered butter and salt on popcorn. So we've got a big show ahead of us tonight. Trivia, deep cuts, emails, bizarre facts, and all the other stuff you wait for all day. But now, let's get straight to the rock.
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0: The scent of Aquanet. The silky smooth feel of spandex. And a cassette cranked up on the Alpine in your Trans Am. You gotta love the 80s.
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2: Well, no way you cut it. 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It wasn't the side of the 80s that wore leg warmers, but it was still special. This was a great combination. U2 and B.B. King. When love comes to town.

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0: tales of the strange and dumb coming up on Hey Stupid with Alice. 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

0: Now on Alice's Attic, a look at people that are strange and often dense, mindless, obtuse, vacuous. In other words, stupid.
1: Hey, stupid. Well, today's news of the absurd doesn't come from one place, but rather from one fast food chain. KFC recently started selling fried chicken flavored toothpaste. 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And yes, I used it once, and I feel the same way probably about this. You may laugh, but the company says they completely sold out within 48 hours of release. I guarantee you those were all joke gifts. Well, if you are brushing your teeth with fried chicken right now, tell me all about it at alice@alicesattic.com. I can see they are putting out a bucket of chicken now instead of ranch sauce. They could be putting Colgate or Gleam in there. I'll be back in a few with an email request, so don't move.
2: Alice will be right back.
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0: You'll laugh, you'll cry, you'll headbang, you'll need to use the bathroom. And your incredibly talented host does all of that at once. So join him on a journey to the center of your mind and stomach. Yes, he's your tour guide to the dark side. Your host with the least body fat. It's Alice's Attic with Alice Cooper.
1: Hello, hooray. Let the show begin. It's your Uncle Alice, and I'm up here in the attic, digging out records for you people. And by that, I mean everyone in New Zealand, Los Angeles, Tucson, and all the fine cities in this big blue marble. And I think I've been to all of them on tour. I can't guess how many tours I've done. I would say in the hundreds. Alrighty, I've got Stuff and Nonsense up this hour, and the one after that, too.
0: Alice's Attic with Alice Cooper.